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1: And I miss days where I used to feel like me.
0: You know.
1: Cause I've been trapped in all the freedom, throw my heart up at the ceiling. I take another drink so I can kill the voice of reason. I got big plans, but none of them feel like mine.
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0: Det var Kaja Huse som slapp til her på Bluesveien med tog mot Stockholm. Selv kom jeg fra Stockholm I går efter et besøk I den flotte svenske hovedstaden. Men jeg så ingen Kaja Huse, men hun bor vel stort sett I Oslo, men har hatt mye av livet sitt også I Stockholm.
1: We all looking for the same thing. If you add it all up, if you break it all down to the very basic ingredient, what everybody wants in this world is love. That's what all the song's about, pretty much, isn't it, right? 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

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How much I owe? 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